0: dispatch at 34 Holland Terrace. Police on scene.
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Ladder 4, attention medic for 45 School Street, City Hall. This is possibly on the VFW Parkway side by the flags. Party laid out, police are also responding. Ladder 4, attention medic for 45 School Street, City Hall. This should be closer to the VFW Parkway side by the flags. Party laid out.

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Edger 5, attention CA9, number 13 West Street for the motor vehicle accident. 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

0: 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Transit police arrived on scene and had no further information. Discovery 73 turn in, investigated.
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Ladder 4, attention 287, number 158 Montello Street, the Royal Fuel. It's going to be for back pain. 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

Engine 2, this is VA6, number 2030 Main Street, outside of public storage for DK mail. 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

0: 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The last part of your message was cut off.
1: Just be advised, we just passed the MVA East Ashland in North Montello. Two cars, everyone looks out of the car vehicle, but there was airbag deployment.
0: Problem CAA, can you repeat that address? Repeat the address.
1: East Ashland in North Montello.
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2: 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Fire line, 7 transporting to the bathroom.

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0: 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Report of smoke in the building number 797 North Montello Street, Super Laundromat. We have a 4-2 response with the rest in 56. Channel 2 to fire room.
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0: WPK 602, clear at 54 minutes. Now 56, we did receive a second call saying that this may be coming from the area of the Montello T station.
1: 56 received.
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0: 656. This is a fire under the platform. 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Stop the trains.
1: Yes, ma'am.
0: What do you say? We'll stop the train.
1: Engine 4 to file on.
0: Engine 4.
1: We just passed an accident on East Ashland and North Montello.
0: Save engine 4. We just received that. We're dispatching the CA. 56.
2: Attention CA 5. In the area East Ashland and North Montello Street for the motor vehicle accident. Attention CA 5 in the area East Ashland Street and North Montello Street for the motor vehicle accident.
0: File on answer 56.
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0: 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You'll have CA 5 responding from Campello.
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0: The file I'm answering, North Montello command.
5: Have you been in contact with the rail chief?
0: That's affirmative. Trains have been stopped.
5: Received. We have a fire under the platform. We'll be extinguishing it.
0: Okay, they'll be extinguishing fire under the platform, 0101.

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1: 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Yeah, we'll confirm the MBTA police.

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0: Fire alarm reports that the trains have stopped. Can you appoint the member to watch southbound? I have someone watching north.
1: Received.
0: Squad 8, here it comes.

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1: 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Large insulated wire. 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
0: I'm calling North One Telecommand.
1: Give me an answer.
0: We have a 25 to 30 minute ETA for NBTA transit, please.
1: Command received. Also, notify FT1. We've got another fire here at Montello train station.
0: Received. We'll notify FT1 0109.

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0: Transit police is on scene. All members are off the track. We are clear of the traffic and we do rail traffic.
1: Transit police on scene. All members are off the tracks. They can resume. Commuter, 013.

0: Parlamento 57.
1: Welcome, please return in. Fire extinguished. 56 is report. Squad is filling up at a hydrant. Be delayed shortly.
0: All companies returning, fire extinguished. Squad A remaining on scene for a short while, filling the truck. 1 foot.

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0: CPR instruction in progress.
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0: CPR is in progress. Station not breathing.
1: Okay, CPR progress. Station not breathing. Oh, calling FS7, medic 2CA5. Rescue breathing in progress. Medic 2FS, I mean, you have the message 0204.

Engine 3, Ascension Medic 4, number 81, Vine Street, apartment number 1. So a female bit by 2 raccoons. Be advised, the raccoons are still in the hallway. Police responding. Medic, Engine 3, Attention Medic 4, number 81, Vine Street, apartment 1. So a female bit by 2 raccoons. Be advised, the raccoons are still in the building. Police responding.

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Number 874 Warren Avenue, 0304.

Okay, so it's at number 870 Warren Avenue. 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

Tangent 4, Tangent Medic 3, Tangent TA 8, Plymouth Street at Court Street. Police are on scene with a unconscious female. Tangent 4, Tangent Medic 3, Tangent TA 8, Plymouth and Court Street by the Brook. This is an unconscious female, possibly not breathing.

to come to Court Street, 0601. Engine 4 off on Plymouth Street. Engine 4 off on Plymouth Street. Engine 4, you have FS7 in it as well. This is 0601.

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1: Medic 3, Plymouth Court, 0603.

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0: Ladder 1 is the CAO off at 70 Highland.
1: Ladder 1287 at number 70 Highland Street, 0610.

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0: Ladder 2, attention Medic 2, number 193, Hillburg Ave. This is going to be for elderly female, severe back pain, vomiting blood. It does have a cardiac history. Ladder 2, attention Medic 2, 193, Hillburg Avenue. Severe back pain, vomiting blood.
1: Ladder 1, EMS.
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0: 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You have Southworth Street and Colburn Street for the outside fire, 0711.

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1: Engine 2 in the area of Copeland Street, Southworth Street, 0715.

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Number 1380 Main Street, Campbell, High Rise, 8 Alpha. Apartment 202, difficulty breathing, asthma. Ladder 2, attention, Matter 2. 1380 Main Street, 8 Alpha. Apartment 202, difficulty breathing.

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Rescue, attention, CA5, number 80 West Street. 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

Five attention, CA6, number 85, Winifred Road, floor number 1, between Newbert Street and Torrey Street, for a female patient vomiting. Engine 5 attention, CA6, 85, Winifred Road, floor 1, for vomiting.

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185 Lotta 1, Central Station Alarm, number 570 Pleasant Street. The law office of George Marlette. Squad 185 Lotta 1, Central Station Alarm, number 572 Pleasant Street. 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

Roger, Sinus Island Transmitting Box 3424 for Central Station Long Number 572 Pleasant Street, in law offices of George Marlette. 2-1 response 56 channel 2 is your 5 round.

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0: 7 PK 602, clear at 903.

0: 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Nothing showing, we're checking. 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

Measure 4, attention to CA5, 55 DFW Parkway, apartment 312. City for a female who was assaulted, struck in the stomach, looking at the hospital to get checked out. Cancer patient. Measure 4, attention to CA5, 55 DFW Parkway, apartment 312. Cancer patient was assaulted, struck in the stomach. She's now looking to go to the hospital.

Engine 4 has 55 VFW Parkway, Apartment 312. Final calling Engine 4, you know there are police responding there as well.

And just to attention scene 610 Meadowbrook Road, going to be the C door, behavioral emergency, 61-year-old male. And just to attention scene 610 Meadowbrook Road, the C trolley door, corrections, is going to be for a 61-year-old male with a swollen right leg and high blood pressure. And just to see 610.

0: 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Squad A, attention Medic 4, 36 Moraine Street off of Sycamore Avenue for the diabetic.
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Squadron Eager 5, Ladder 1, Central Station, lawn number 44, Westland Street, West Side Colonial Apartments.

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Final four, attention, CA9, number 10, Prince Street, for the behavioral emergency. Final four, attention, CA9, number 10, Prince Street, between Center Street and Quincy Avenue. 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

Final one attention, CAE, number 24 Chester Avenue, floor number 2. Standing before a baby with a swollen eye. Final one attention, CAE, 24 Chester Avenue, between Belmont Street and West Park Street, for a baby with a swollen eye.

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0: 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Nothing showing. Going on 2 in command.
1: 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Nothing showing. 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

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Engine 2, attention, medic 2, number 211 Copeland Street. Medical alarm activation for a female with COPD and asthma having difficulty breathing. Engine 2, attention, medic 2, number 211 Copeland Street. 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

Engine 3, attention medic 3, number 700 Oak Street, inside Walmart at the registers, female patient, syncope. Engine 3, attention medic 3, number 700 Oak Street, inside Walmart by the registers, female patient, syncope. Medic 3, this is Emmy with Oak Street. Medic 3, responding 1651.

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Squad A, attention CA7, number 20 Gabriel Street, Douglas House, apartment number 617, female patient all over body pain. 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

to 3, attention to 87 Upland Road, apartment 1. 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

0: 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NJ3, attention to 751 Howard Avenue.
1: 47.
0: Correction, 47 Howard Avenue. 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

0: 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Wilder's down and nothing showing. Investigating.
1: Pursuit Skyline, calling 56, engine 7-138, Wilder Street Extension. They have alarm showing. Sounding. Nothing showing. 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

0: 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The alarms are sounding in the building. We're still investigating, possibly due to a water leak.
1: The alarms are sounding. You're still investigating, possibly due to a water leak. 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
0: While the street extension was water into a heat detector, detector's been removed. 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
1: 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Answer, you're unreadable.
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